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6: England are through to the last 16 of the World Cup. In a game packed full of drama, they conceded an early goal from the DR Congo after just 7 minutes. But Harry Kane came to the rescue with two goals in the 75th and 86th minute. These fans are understandably delighted.
7: Normal England stressful situation, isn't it?
8: We struggled at times and it's a bit of a slow pace of game, but we come through at the end.
9: Struggle first half, but then once have you got that one, there was only one winner, wasn't there?
10: Once we tap into belief and the passion and the positive attitude, look at us, we're unstoppable.
6: The Three Lions will now play Mexico at the Azteca Stadium on Monday. The row over defence spending has intensified. It's emerged a shortfall of £4.7 billion will need to be found in this autumn's budget to pay for the proposals. Two police officers who arrested student Henry Novak are being investigated for gross misconduct, and Serena Williams' knee injury may put an end to her reuniting with her sister Venus at the Wimbledon doubles. That's the latest from Radio News Hub. I'm David Hall.
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5: England's World Cup dreams are still alive. They've beaten DR Congo 2-1 in Atlanta. The Three Lions got off to a rocky start when their opponents scored after just 7 minutes. But Harry Kane saved the day and kept fans waiting until the 75th minute to equalise. Just for good measure, he knocked in another at the 86th minute. This England fan is delighted.
6: It was good, you know. It was a battle in the first half, but they looked like they were going to create. And then finally they pull through and they create the chance. And bang, a couple of goals and everyone's happy.
5: The Defence Secretary insists Andy Burnham will back the Defence Investment Plan if he becomes Britain's next Prime Minister. It's emerged there is a £4.7 billion shortfall which will need to be found in this autumn's budget. Up to 150 former WH Smith stores are set to close. New owner T.G. Jones is in financial trouble and has had a rescue deal approved. And England saw its warmest June on record, according to the Met Office. That's the latest from Radio News Hub. I'm David Hall.
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4: 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This is Panacea Soul.
5: England are through to the last 16 of the World Cup. In a game packed full of drama, they conceded an early goal from the DR Congo after just 7 minutes. But Harry Kane came to the rescue with two goals in the 75th and 86th minute. These fans are understandably delighted.
6: Normal England stressful situation, isn't it?
7: We struggled at times and it's a bit of a slow pace of game, but we come through at the end.
8: Struggle first half, but then once have you got that one, there was only one winner, wasn't there?
9: Once we tap into belief and the passion and the positive attitude, look at us, we're unstoppable.
5: The Three Lions will now play Mexico at the Azteca Stadium on Monday. The row over defence spending has intensified. It's emerged a shortfall of £4.7 billion will need to be found in this autumn's budget to pay for the proposals. Two police officers who arrested student Henry Novak are being investigated for gross misconduct, and Serena Williams' knee injury may put an end to her reuniting with her sister Venus at the Wimbledon doubles. That's the latest from Radio News Hub. I'm David Hall.
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7: England's World Cup dreams are still alive. They've beaten DR Congo 2-1 in Atlanta. The Three Lions got off to a rocky start when their opponents scored after just 7 minutes. But Harry Kane saved the day and kept fans waiting until the 75th minute to equalise. Just for good measure, he knocked in another at the 86th minute. This England fan is delighted.
8: It was good, you know. It was a battle in the first half, but they looked like they were going to create. And then finally they pull through and they create the chance. And bang, a couple of goals and everyone's happy.
7: The Defence Secretary insists Andy Burnham will back the defence investment plan if he becomes Britain's next Prime Minister. It's emerged there is a £4.7 billion shortfall which will need to be found in this autumn's budget. Up to 150 former WH Smith stores are set to close. New owner TG Jones is in financial trouble and has had a rescue deal approved. And England saw its warmest June on record, according to the Met Office. That's the latest from Radio News Hub. I'm David Hall.
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0: Across the Northwest on DAB, on your smartphone and smart speaker, online and on digital platforms, we are the number one choice for soul, funk, and groove. This is Panacea Soul.
4: England are through to the round of 16 after a 2-1 win over the Democratic Republic of Congo last night. They made it difficult for themselves, though, with Harry Kane bailing them out towards the end of the game. For a lot of younger kids, it was the first time they could watch England play. Robbie, who's 9, has given us his post-match analysis.
5: It was amazing. Harry Kane played great. It was crazy. The comeback was magical.
4: Elsewhere, the government are under further scrutiny over their defence spending plans after Downing Street couldn't say what cuts will be made to fund it. Only around two-thirds of the £15 billion has been identified, and the decision of where the money will come from will be for the next Prime Minister, likely to be Andy Burnham. Mediators in the US and Iran conflict say peace talks are making good progress despite recent clashes over the Strait of Hormuz. The two sides have exchanged fire in the key waterway after a cargo ship was attacked. And new research suggests young workers are feeling undervalued and overlooked, with half believing employers don't think about well-being. From Radio News Hub, I'm Frankie Hairsign.
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0: 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Weather.
4: Cloud and rain clearing to leave a dry but breezy day for many of us. It will be warm in the sunshine though. Cooler and blustery showers in the north with a high today of 26 degrees Celsius.

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0: 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We are the number one choice for soul, funk, and groove. This is Panacea Soul.
5: England have beaten the Democratic Republic of Congo 2-1 in the round of 32, setting up a tie with Mexico in the next round. Two second-half goals from Harry Kane saw Thomas Tuchel's side come from behind to save themselves for an embarrassing early exit. These fans have been full of praise for England's captain.
6: At the start, we were a bit apprehensive, but then Harrison Kane came in and he just turned it all around, you know. Probably the best striker in the world.
7: He is a treasure. Harry Kane is a treasure. Yeah.
6: That ends the argument.
5: The government are facing more questions over their defence spending plans as Downing Street haven't revealed where they'll get the money from. £4.7 billion of the £15 billion promised for defence is yet to be identified. A 16-year-old boy suffered potentially life-changing injuries after being shot in Birmingham. Police say it happened at around 5:30 yesterday evening in the Alum Rock area of the city. And a couple in Wales have been given approval to build an eco-home where they say they'll breed and eat guinea pigs. They're also hoping to raise pigeons and rabbits for food to try and live sustainably on the land. From Radio News Hub, I'm Frankie Hersine.
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0: 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Weather.
5: Cloud and rain clearing to leave a dry but breezy day for many of us. It will be warm in the sunshine though. Cooler and blustery showers in the north with a high today of 26 degrees Celsius.

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1: Stocks ended mixed in London on Wednesday amid worries about a potential rate hike in the US. The FTSE 100 closed down 18 points at 10,478. Blue Crest Capital, owned by the billionaire Michael Platt, says the UK is no longer a serious contender as a place to do business. The comments come after they lost a £200 million legal battle against the UK tax authorities. They've been in dispute with HMRC for 4 years about how payouts for hedge fund traders should be taxed. Getty Images has scrapped its $3.7 billion merger with rival Shutterstock. Britain's competition watchdog has ruled it must offload part of the business in order to give the deal the green light. The two companies had agreed a tie-up in January to bring together two of the biggest players in images and video, but the CMA says it could lead to less choice and higher prices. And local councillors in Halifax have spoken of their sadness after it was confirmed that the name Halifax would disappear from high streets across the country. So

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1: 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This is Panacea Soul.
6: England are through to the round of 16 after a 2-1 win over the Democratic Republic of Congo last night. They did make it difficult for themselves, though, with Harry Kane bailing them out towards the end of the game. But his fan always felt they were going to make it through.
7: My football brain said, we're going out, we're losing it. And our heart said, there's still plenty of time left to go. And in the end, we were the better side. We tested their keeper more times. I say their keeper was the man of the match. So I thought we were just going to come back and win it. It was only a matter of time, and we did it.
6: The government are under further scrutiny over their defence spending plans after Downing Street couldn't say what cuts will be made to fund it. Only around two-thirds of the £15 billion has been identified. Survivors of historical forced adoption are to get the apology they've been campaigning decades for. Nearly 200,000 babies of unmarried mothers were taken away between 1949 and 1976. And it's believed Taylor Swift's going to marry NFL star Travis Kelce at Madison Square Garden tomorrow night. There's been no official confirmation, but the city's mayor says a permit's been filed for a large event. From Radio News Sub, I'm Frankie Hersine.
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9: From lucky pants to lucky seats, football fans are always seeking ways to influence their team's results. Performance psychologist Roberto Forzoni explains more.
10: As Hisense research shows, 44% of football fans rely on some form of superstition to carry them through the biggest games. Whether it's wearing the same shirt every time or sticking to the lucky snacks and drinks, these rituals create a sense of certainty. In high-pressure moments like the FIFA World Cup, they help fans feel in control and keep belief alive.
1: 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Weather.
6: Cloud and rain clearing to leave a dry but breezy day for many of us. It will be warm in the sunshine though. Cooler and blustery showers in the north with a high today of 26 degrees Celsius.

0: Soul Persona and Party at the Back Door. Strange name for a song. Wonder what it means.
1: Think you recognize music?
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1: Can you recognize a song even from a small snippet?
2: Hit me.
1: Well, what about backwards?
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1: It's time for Flip Reverse on Panacea Breakfast.
0: Yep, it sure is. It's Thursday. It's that time. Should we do it 10 seconds backwards? Here it is. There you go. Nice, easy one for you for your Thursday morning. If you want to play along today and wish to get in touch, drop us a line on the app, or you can message us on our email address, studio@panacearadio.net. We'll do a recap and some clues after this. Dayton with Meet the Man on Panacea. Good morning.

0: One song, 10 seconds, backwards. Flip reverse on Panacea Soul.
1: Okay, let's recap on today's flip reverse and give you some clues. Here's the 10 seconds backwards first. Now, you might say it's easy. It's only easy if you know the song we're talking about. Now, just to throw a little spanner in the works, this song has been sampled in at least 42 other recorded songs. Bear that in mind before you jump the gun with your answer. However, just to really put it into some kind of light for you, this particular version we're talking about today was released in 1982. Yep, and the people behind it were people called Lee John, Ashley Ingram, and Errol Kennedy. And the song was off an album titled In the Heat of the Night. It was actually kept off the number one spot here in the UK by a track by The Jam called A Town Called Malice back in that month in year 1982. Reached number two on our singles charts, and was one of those kind of shimmering sort of soul tracks in that early 80s vibe. You'll know exactly what I'm talking about when we get to play it the right way around. Do those clues help in some way? Remember, 42 times this has been sampled. If you know the answer, drop us a line on the app. You can also message on our email address, studio@panacearadio.net. Playing this now from George Benson and Turn Your Love Around.

0: Reverse on Panacea Soul.
1: Okay, recap time, and we'll do the reveal after this one. Here is your 10 seconds backwards for the last time. Yes, it's an easy one today, it is. Although I did mention before, just to kind of throw you off the scent a little bit, this has been sampled many, many times, so just be careful with your answer, okay? And yeah, we'll do the reveal after this. Just Stone, this is Super Duper Love on Panacea. Good morning.

0: Just Stone and Super Duper Love on Panacea. Okay, shall we do the reveal then on this morning's Flip Reverse? Okay, here we go.
1: One song, 10 seconds, backwards. Backwards. Flip Reverse on Panacea Soul.
0: All right, let's reveal it then. Today's 10 seconds, here it was. Yeah, it was quite an obvious one, really, wasn't it? Imagination with Just an Illusion was the answer. And good morning, Tony, Jason and Daz Cunliffe on the leaders board, getting that right today. Julie Hanley, good morning to you. Trish Dalton, good morning to you, all getting that spot on. Well done.

0: Just a couple of emails dropped into the inbox as I was revealing the track. Let's say good morning to Diane Ashcroft. Said, is it Body Talk from Imagination? No, it was just an illusion, but good guess. At least you got your half a point. That's the main thing. So we'll get you on the leaders board there. Also, just like to say good morning to Tony Bryant. Yes, you got that right. So well done to you. And also good morning to Phil. Thank you for playing along today. Right, so we'll do it all again tomorrow, but on the way, a track from the brand new Heavies and Billy Ocean.
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Grammy Award winning for Best Male R&B Vocal Performance back in 1984. Well, 85 the Grammy was won. But yeah, released in 84, Billy Ocean and Caribbean Queen. Fine tune. Wasn't it windy last night? Well, it certainly was where I am. Crikey, where's that summer gone? Apparently towards the end of the week's meant to be getting a bit better, isn't it? So fingers crossed for that. Okay, let's play this now. 82, Sharon Redd. This is Never Give You Up on Panacea. The track from I'll Be Sure to Follow.

0: Day and night on Panacea Soul. Right, up next we have a tune from Keith Sweat and Jackie McGee, and we're going to go back to the very early 90s with an R&B kind of sort of poppy rap track from PM Dawn that plays next as well.
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100, that got to number 59, but did very well on the singles chart. The Hot Black singles chart peaked at number 2. Now let's go to a track that did make it to the number 1 spot on the Billboard Hot 100 back in 1991 for PM Dawn. This is Set Adrift on Memory Bliss.

to tell you the Soul Sanctuary are back with a daytime dancing event. This is happening in Chester at a place called Roses, 12 to 16 on Northgate Street over in Chester. DJs include Ray Rose, Roger Williams, Tony Shawcross and Alex Yarwood on Saturday, the 11th of July. So we're nearing that one. If you fancy going to that, it is £6 on entry or online via Fatsoma. Or, as I say, on the door, okay? Modern soul, disco, a little bit of jazz funk with a touch of Motown and Philly Club classics in there as well. 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Just click on the gig guide.

0: From all the way back in 1964, we're going back in time, which is exactly what we'll be doing in our 9 o'clock hour as we jump into the time machine, and we're going to be going back to the 60s today. Have a look at some of the things that were happening in and around 1963, okay? That's where we are heading after our news and weather update, which is next. Got a great track to play as well from Bill Withers to start off the next hour, and a tune from 1979 from The Whispers. That's on the way.
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4: It's the morning after the night before for England fans. A tense 2-1 win over DR Congo means the team's through to the last 16 in the World Cup. For a lot of younger kids, it was the first and possibly last England game they'll see, because all the other kickoffs have been after bedtime. 9-year-old Robbie was watching the match.
5: It was amazing. Harry Kane played great. It was crazy. The comeback was magical. After 10 minutes, I thought we were going to draw it and win on penalties, but we came back and won 2-1.
4: The government is facing more questions over its defence spending plans, as Downing Street haven't revealed where they'll get the money from. £4.7 billion of the £15 billion promise for defence is yet to be identified. At least 11 people have been killed after Russia launched a massive attack on Ukraine overnight. Officials are calling on allies to help strengthen their air defences, describing it as a night of horror. And two people have been arrested after climbing to the top of the Empire State Building in New York and then getting engaged. From Radio News Hub, I'm Frankie Hersine.
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1: Panacea Soul. Weather.
4: Cloud and rain clearing to leave a dry but breezy day for many of us. It will be warm in the sunshine though. Cooler and blustery showers in the north with a high today of 26 degrees Celsius.

There's the whispers and the beat goes on Panacea. It sure does. And good morning to you. If you've recently switched on your radio, hope your day is going very well so far. And hopefully the music we play here is really going to get you in that good mood that you need to get you through your day. Of course, that's what it's all about, isn't it? This is Rockwell Now with Somebody's Watching Me. This always makes me feel paranoid listening to this in the studio. Cameras everywhere. And yes, this morning's time machine, we'll be stepping into that in around about 15 minutes time, and we're going to be heading back to the early 60s. I'll tell you more very soon.

0: Done in 1976, and that's Gasto's take on the Marvin Gaye classic called I Want You. Right, on the way, a track from Jocelyn Brown and a tune from High Fashion, and we're going to be stepping into the time machine and going back today to 1963, where Britain was about to be turned upside down by four lads from Liverpool. A mysterious blue police box landed on television, and a kind of new youth culture that was starting to take over the country. It's on the way next.
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was the people behind that for High Fashion and Breakup back in 1983. Right, let's head back then into the time machine this morning and dial back the clock to 1963. Yes, where were you? What were you doing? I wasn't even born then, but musically, the Beatles had properly caught fire. Their first track, Me From Me To You, gave them their first UK number one in May of 1963. And then She Loves You arrived in September, became their biggest selling single of the entire 60s. And then by Christmas, they had I Want To Hold Your Hand, that became a number one as well. Beatlemania had gone from a kind of flicker to a full electric vault. It was unbelievable. Now, on the TV, the first ever episode of Doctor Who was broadcast on the 23rd of November with William Hartnell as the Doctor back then. And who knew then that that little blue box would still be travelling through Saturday night television more than 60 years later? Incredible. I wonder who was behind that one. Now, in the news, the Profuma affair, if that's so, Profuma affair, which rocked British politics, helped damage public trust in the government. Later that year, Prime Minister Harold Macmillan resigned and was replaced by Alec Douglas-Home. Now, in everyday life, a newly built three-bedroomed house just cost over £2,000 to construct, and by the following year, a gallon of petrol was around 5 shillings. A pint of milk was 9 old pence, and you could buy a Ford Cortina for about £624. If you got one today, it'd be worth a fortune. Now, yes, where were you? It's always nice to talk about nostalgia and think about where you were, what you were doing. And sometimes a track can trigger that nostalgia for you. So in 1963, Martha Reeves and the Vandellas had this track called Quicksand.

Marvin Gaye and Let's Get It on Panacea, 1973. Yeah, it's all about nostalgia today. Now, here's a track which was off their last album they released for the BB and Q band. Great tune, this, released in 85. It was the title track of their final album called Genie, and this is a fine tune. Enjoy this now on Panacea Soul.

0: on for soul, funk and groove. Lovely to have your company this morning as we approach the final section of the breakfast show. Got a few tracks to play, including George Duke and a track from David Ruffin.
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Epic record label was the one behind that in 1983 for George Duke. It's Reach Out on Panacea. Now, I did promise a David Ruffin track, so we're going to head back to 1971 for this one, and this is called I Want You Back. Got a couple of tunes to play, and then Sam Brown is almost ready to go for today's Mid-Morning Soul Spectrum.

care of the 70s set for a little while, doesn't it? Diana Ross there with Love Hangover on Panacea Soul. Right, going to finish with a tune now done in 1980 for Stevie Wonder. This is All I Do.

0: That takes care of the breakfast show for your Thursday morning, and I am back tomorrow to start your weekend in proper style. Yes, back with you in the morning, 7 a.m. And of course, don't go anywhere. Keep Panacea with you wherever you are today. Sam Brown is on the way. He starts today's show with two great tunes, he tells me. Michael Wyckoff being one of them, and a track from Bo Williams. And I'll catch you tomorrow morning. Have a great day.
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4: 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This is Panacea Soul.
5: England have beaten the Democratic Republic of Congo 2-1 in the round of 32, setting up a tie with Mexico in the next round. Two second-half goals from Harry Kane saw Thomas Tuchel's side come from behind. These fans have been full of praise for England's captain.
6: At the start, we were a bit apprehensive. Harrison Kane came in and he just turned it all around. Probably the best striker in the world.
7: He is a treasure. Harry Kane is a treasure.
5: Yeah. Mothers and children who went through forced historical adoption in the decades after World War II are to receive a formal apology in Parliament today. Nearly 200,000 children were taken from their mothers. Many of them were told to give up their babies because they were unmarried. A teenager has been shot in Birmingham, potentially suffering life-changing injuries. It happened at around 5:30 yesterday evening in the Alum Rock area of the city. And Swifties, listen up. Taylor's believed to be getting married to NFL star Travis Kelce tomorrow night. Crews have been spotted unloading gear at Madison Square Garden, and New York's mayor says a permit's been filed for a large event. From Radio News Hub, I'm Frankie Hersine.
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9: From lucky pants to lucky seats, football fans are always seeking ways to influence their team's results. Performance psychologist Roberto Falzoni explains more.
10: As Hisense research shows, 44% of football fans rely on some form of superstition to carry them through the biggest games. Whether it's wearing the same shirt every time or sticking to the lucky snacks and drinks, these rituals create a sense of certainty. In high-pressure moments like the FIFA World Cup, they help fans feel in control and keep belief alive.
4: 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Weather.
5: A dry but breezy afternoon for most of us, feeling warm in the sunshine though, cooler in the far north with some blustery showers there too, highs of 26 degrees Celsius in the south and a few degrees cooler in the north.

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Low Panacea Radio. This is Panacea Soul. Panacea Soul. The Mid-Morning Soul Spectrum. Sam Brown. Panacea.

Good morning, then. It is a Thursday morning, Thursday, the 2nd of July, 2026. Let me wish you all a warm welcome to this morning edition of the Mid-Morning Soul Spectrum right here on Panacea Soul. Got some wicked tunes lined up for you, all right? And if Michael Wyckoff and Bio Williams is anything to go by, then you know that we've got some brilliant stuff. Kashif is coming up next. But before we do, let me say good morning to Mike Mason. Great breakfast show as usual, my good sir. Mike will be back tomorrow morning, ladies and gents. But guess what? You can also catch him later on this evening at 10 o'clock. In a groovy kind of love. Mike, have a great day, my good sir. Now, remember, folks, on Saturday, the 4th of July, we're on the walking trail. I'll give you some more information about that a little bit later on. At 11 o'clock today, we're in my place, mate, here's where I take you back to between 1980 and 84 when I was resident over at the iconic Placemate 7, all right? And I reckon that I'm going to spin you two electro songs as well in the second hour, all right? Electro, I'll explain to you all what that is. Anyway, it's Kashif.

Soul, the mid-morning Soul Spectrum is most definitely on its way. Right then, saying good morning to all the guys who work in the school zone. Good morning. All the guys in the hospital zone, including all the guys over at Fairfield in St. Helens. Good morning. Right, let me continue the vibe then. Barbara Michelle is on your dial.

So yesterday after my show, I was out and about over in Charltonville, Manchester, and I kind of noticed that the weather has changed a little bit, all right? Same thing again, waking up this morning and hitting the road to head to the studio, noticed that it kind of looked a little bit overshadowed, you know what I mean, as if we're going to get some rain today. It's like, but guess what? I'm not complaining because we had a couple of great days, all right? Saying good morning to Fiona, the weather girl, Kay. What do you reckon for this Saturday then? She's our official weather girl, by the way, ladies and gentlemen, in the walking group. All right. And so let me know what you think about Saturday. What am I talking about? Well, we're on the walking trail this coming Saturday over at Sailor Water Park in Stretford. All right. And we're cordially inviting you to come on down to this occasion. Okay. All you got to do is hit me up with your WhatsApp number at studio@dabradio.live. We'll add you to the group and you'll get all the messages. Okay. Brilliant. Here is Odyssey to take us into the first break of the morning with Inside Out. Good morning.

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On Saturday the 19th of December, we are stepping out over at the Grand Bar in Warrington. That's Panacea's next major soul night out. It's our Christmas party, and we're cordially inviting you coming down to that one, all right? That song just faded away, the Brothers Johnson. I'm contemplating whether to put that on my part two playlist, all right? Because I'm doing the Placemate Years part two, all right? And I really like that one. That was a big floor filler over at Placemate back in the day. Alright, so I'll think about that. Right, talking about Placemate back in the days, don't forget, at the top of the hour, I am back in my Placemate years. But here's a tune that came out in 1983. It's a group from London. They were called Savannah, and they had two hits. This is the one that I prefer and the one that we played in the clubs. Alright, I can't turn away. Here it is. Directly after this one, Midnight Star puts in an appearance on this one.

So then let me take you back to 1983 when Kashif hit the scene with Help Yourself to My Love. But before this song, Kashif was a producer, actually. He produced the likes of Melba Moores and indeed Kenny G. And before all that, actually, he was a founding member of BT Express, okay? So here he is, 1983, the big hit, Help Yourself to My Love. This is going to take us into another break. And when we return from that break, we've got Michael Jackson with Baby Be Mine. And we've also got Simply Red representing Manchester with Holding Back the Years, eh? Ha ha. Still to come. Kick back. Good morning, guys. Mid-morning Soul Spectrum coming at you.

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Magic of Thursday morning, me and Morning Soul Spectrum. Don't forget Tony Shawcross is live on direct at 1 o'clock this afternoon with Heaven in the Afternoon. And then at 3 o'clock, you've got none other than Rob Lees with a Drive a Panacea. All right. Now, I don't know if anyone remember early gospel music from back in the days. All right. It was kind of like more country and western-y type of stuff. You know what I mean? It wasn't the solid R&B that it developed into these days. All right. So I present a show and here on a Sunday morning called Gospel Breakfast. It's at 8 o'clock in the morning, all right? Let me play you one song just to show you the sort of stuff that we play on a Sunday morning, that it's not runaway music. When I say runaway music, stuff for you to run away from. You know? I mean, it's kind of like embracing music, stuff for you to embrace. Have a listen to this one. This is called Psalms and the Groove, and they have a number called Rest in the Shadows.

So then, if you think that's a nice little number, Rest in the Shadows, that's the kind of stuff we play on a Sunday morning at 8 o'clock, Gospel at Breakfast. So if you get a chance to join me this coming Sunday, I guarantee you won't be disappointed. All right, some great music there. Right, guys, time for us to take a trip up to the break. After that, I'm back in the second hour in my place, mate. Here's Good Morning.

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5: England are through to the round of 16 after a 2-1 win over the Democratic Republic of Congo last night. Harry Kane bailed them out towards the end of the game, but his fan always felt they were going to make it through.
6: My football brain said, we're going out, we're losing it. My heart said, come on, there's still plenty of time left to go. And in the end, we were the better side. We tested their keeper more times. I say their keeper was man of the match. So I thought we were just going to come back and win it. It was only a matter of time.
5: Officials say they're looking at every route to deport the Rochdale grooming gang leader who's set to be released from prison today. 73-year-old Shabir Ahmed served 14 years in jail, but his victims have been told he cannot be deported because of the Immigration Act from the 70s. Survivors of historical forced adoption are to get the apology they've been campaigning decades for. Nearly 200,000 babies of unmarried mothers were taken away for adoption from the 40s to the 70s. Education Secretary Bridget Phillipson called it a shameful period in our history. And two people have been arrested after climbing to the top of the Empire State Building in New York and then getting engaged. From Radio News Hub, I'm Frankie Hersein.
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4: Panacea Soul. Weather.
5: A dry but breezy afternoon for most of us, feeling warm in the sunshine though, cooler in the far north with some blustery showers there too. Highs of 26 degrees Celsius in the south and a few degrees cooler in the north.

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Low Panacea Radio. This is Panacea Soul. Panacea Soul. The mid-morning soul spectrum. The placemate years on Panacea.

Welcome back to the second hour of the Mid Morning Soul Spectrum right here on Panacea Soul. Yep, we're in the second hour of the show, and we are in my placemate here. It's where I take you back on that musical journey to between 1980 and 84 when I was resident over at the iconic Placemate 7, Whitford Street in Manchester. All right. Right, so we started with The System 1983. We continue with Glenn Jones, I Am Somebody, the same year. These tunes were big over at the main event, by the way, on a Tuesday night over at Placemate 7. Mike Schaff, Colin Curtis, John Grant, Richard Serling, all these boys used to be there. And as I said, I used to be the warm-up DJ. And you know what? It was all fun, all right? Brilliant stuff. Let me continue then. Kenny Burr puts in an appearance with Let Somebody Love You. Here we go. I think this was released on RCA Record back in those days.

1976, well before my time. Saying good morning to Pauline Dunne, who said, oh, I remember you some from Placemate 7. Good morning. Good morning to Pat Morgan. Thank you for joining us. Right, brilliant stuff. Good morning to Bernadette over in Knutsford, Patricia over in Manchester, Dean over in Broccoli. All these guys used to attend Placemate 7. Saying good morning to my good friend Eugene. Good morning to Andrew Easy, Postman Pat. Good morning. Bernard over in Central Manchester. Good morning. Welcome to the show. Norma over in Ayrshire. She used to attend Nemesis over in Rochdale. She never attended. She's too young to attend Placemate 7. Every time I mentioned Placemate, she said, oh, Sam, I used to attend Nemesis in Rochdale. All right, fine. So did I. Big club that was. And that was actually managed by my good friend Sean Brett. Wherever is Sean Brett these days? Oh, I saw Steve Jackson the other day at the last Panacea Soul event. There was three friends. There was myself, Steve Jackson, and Sean Brett. All right. Don't know what happened to Sean Brett. I'll have to ask Steve when I see him next time. Right. Tom Brown at 1984, Secret Fantasy, the final one of my Placemate years.

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Luther coming up now. And whenever you mention Luther, one person get all excited, and that is No Nickname Mary. She loves Luther and his music. Absolutely fantastic. Mary will be on the walk this coming Saturday. Right then. And saying good morning to Ian Gilberty and Michelle Gilberty as well, who also coming over on the walk. Mr. Ogibear Dubik, Anthony Dubik, good morning to you, my good sir. Looking forward to seeing you on the walk. And as I mentioned Steve Jackson before, actually, Ogibear Dubik is also a friend of Steve Jackson, but I didn't know this until we hit up at the Panacea event, you know what I mean? Realized, wow. And then we realized that the three of us had something in common, and that was a career that we were pursuing at the time. Okay. I won't say much more about that. I'll leave it to your imagination. Do you know what I mean? Right, guys, here's Luther. Directly after Luther, I have got Grandmaster Flash and Melly Mel with White Lines coming up.

sound of Grandmaster Flash along with Melly Mel. I've got a story to tell you actually about Grandmaster Flash. Now, back in the days, all right. Let's just put it this way, that there was a time I was over at Band on the Wall one night with an event. Place was packed to the core, all right. And then one of the doormen came to get me. He says, "Sam, there's a guy at the door who wants to see you." So when I went to the door, there are two guys at the door. Never seen them before in my entire life. But one of them said to me, says, "Sam, we come to get you to an invite at Sanky Soap." I said, "Sanky Soap?" I said, "I can't leave the venue, mate. I'm doing an event." He said, "Well, Grandmaster Flash and Melly Mel, they're performing over at Sanky Soap, and they've sent us to come and get you to come on and chill with them." You know what I mean? I'm like, wow. You know what I mean? And that stuck in my head, folks, from way back then. So you're not talking about, around 1992, when I was over at Band on the Wall and they were at Sanky Soap, and they sent two guys over to come and get me to come and chill with them. And I'm like, ooh, what a night that was. I couldn't make it, by the way, folks, because it was at Band on the Wall, but I remember. Anyway, here's another gentleman that I used to play back in the days. And the reason for that, folks, is because I was the guy who introduced hip-hop electro to the Northwest, and that word kind of spread globally. Just like in London, you had certain guys who were playing hip-hop, and every major artist who came in linked up with them. I won't say anymore, all right? So here is Aleem, a song called Release Yourself, one of the first hip-hop electro songs. This is before hip-hop became hip-hop. It was known as hip-hop electro. Here we go. Marley Marl, Chris Taylor, all those boys were dominating the skyline. David DMX. All right, I won't say no more. Here's Aleem.

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in the final segment of this morning edition of the Mid Morning Soul Spectrum. All right, let me cordially invite you to join me tomorrow. Okay, right. So I have got Surface in here featuring Regina Bell and Hold On to Love, and I've also got Music Soul Child with Silky Soul. All right, don't forget Tony Shawcross is live and direct at 1 o'clock this afternoon with Heaven in the Afternoon, and then Rob Lees is in that Drive a Panacea. Have a great morning, guys, and I'll see you all tomorrow morning on the show. Okay.

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6: Mothers and children who went through forced historical adoption in the decades after World War II are to receive a formal apology in Parliament today. Nearly 200,000 children were taken from their mothers. Many of them were told to give up their babies because they were unmarried. Next, England captain Harry Kane says his side can't win the World Cup without passing tests. After a 2-1 win over the Democratic Republic of Congo last night, they faced Mexico in Mexico City in the early hours of Monday morning, facing a host nation at altitude. Anthony Gordon set up both goals for Kane. Speaking on England's social media channels after the match, he had only praise for his captain.
7: Tokyo, just see him in there somewhere, just don't put it in the area, and he does the rest for both goals.
6: And the final countdown to Edinburgh hosting the Tour de France Grand Départ is underway. There's just 1 year to go until the sporting event comes to the Scottish capital. That's the latest from Radio News Hub. I'm Tanita Sim.
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9: From lucky pants to lucky seats, football fans are always seeking ways to influence their team's results. Performance psychologist Roberto Forzoni explains more.
10: As Hisense research shows, 44% of football fans rely on some form of superstition to carry them through the biggest games. Whether it's wearing the same shirt every time or sticking to the lucky snacks and drinks, these rituals create a sense of certainty. In high-pressure moments like the FIFA World Cup, they help fans feel in control and keep belief alive.
5: Panacea Soul Sport.
11: England are through to the last 16 of the World Cup. DR Congo scored within the first 7 minutes, but with 15 minutes to go, Harry Kane equalised and, just for good measure, knocked in another one in the 86th minute. Winger Bukayo Saka, who was on the bench last night, says it's all about teamwork.
12: Being a good teammate as well is important, because if you're not playing, you need to be there for your brothers and encourage them. And, you know, if you see something on the pitch that they can do better, you can also say it to them. You know, taking that accountability and pushing each other is going to help us go over the line.
11: They now face Mexico in the early hours of Monday. Belgium are through. They beat Senegal 3-2 with a penalty in the 125th minute. And one other bit of footy news: Spurs are set to smash their transfer record for the second time this week. They've agreed to sign Newcastle midfielder Sando Tonali in a deal worth up to £100 million. Finally, at Wimbledon, Novak Djokovic bagged a quick-fire win over Stefanos Tsitsipas to reach the third round, and four-time Grand Slam champion Naomi Osaka eased into the third round with a straight sets win over Anastasia Gassanova.
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3: Historical forced adoption, where many unmarried mothers had their babies taken from them in the decades after the Second World War, is a stain on our history. That's what the Prime Minister Keir Starmer said as he formally apologised in Parliament on behalf of the state.
4: The shame is not yours. The shame was never yours. The shame is ours.
3: Meanwhile, the Home Secretary has vowed to right the wrongs identified by an inquiry into the Southport killings. Shabana Mahmood confirmed the government accepted the recommendations from the first phase of the Southport inquiry in full. And Formula One drivers will take to Silverstone for this weekend's pre-race parade in individual Lego mini cars. Building on the success of Miami in 2025, this weekend we'll see 22 fully drivable cars, each made out of 28,000 Lego bricks. That's the latest from Radio News Hub. I'm Tanita Sims.
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2: Panacea Soul. Weather.
3: A breezy but dry afternoon for most of us, feeling warm in the sunshine. Cooler in the far north with some blustery showers there too. Highs of 26 degrees Celsius.

Good afternoon to you. It is Thursday, the 2nd of July. They came in today with Yvette Steele. Where do we go from here? That was Charles Earlham, Be My Lady Tonight. And this is Delegation, Darling, I Think About You. Big thanks to Mr. Sam Brown for two fabulous hours. And a little secret, we're live from Almudia Bay, not far from Paga. Enjoy the music today. O'Brien and Tenderoni after this one.

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Dancing Star, you hit the spot. A good afternoon to Trish Dolls, Dave Cyrus, Mr. Doug Chank. Good seeing you the other week, Doug. Rod and Jill Oldsworth. And a good afternoon as well to our good friends Pete and Anita Gilday. Hopefully catch you soon. I think you've probably got that car by now. This is Chuck Sissal, 1979. Don't tell me you're sorry. Wow, what a record.

You know, how good is that Chuxy Soul sound? Absolute fabulous record. Then we played Cameron Young and Hot Shots. That was Beverly Brown, Gonna Get Over You. Full Flavour Mix. Wow, it's hot over here. This is Rolls Royce. That's the title. Good afternoon to Ryan O'Sullivan and Mr. Steve Kirk, Carolyn Howard-Whiteside, Susan Bradbury.

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by Summer Love. That's got a gorgeous summer feel to that one, hasn't it? It really has. Do check out the What's On Guide. There's now loads of flyers on there for you to have a look at. Book your tickets, get involved. Don't forget one that isn't on there, but it will be in the not too distant future. The next Blackpool International Soul Festival for next year, 2027, is the 18th to the 20th of June. A lot of the flyers on there, if you hit them, they will take you straight through to the Skiddle Plays. This is brand new, it's in the top five. It's Change, featuring Tanya Michelle Smith. Embrace Me Right Now, Dr. Packer. Radio edits, and we're going to play Dorothy Moore for you.

Don't hold your breath. This is Break Machine Street Dance. We're going to go out in this hour with Oliver Cheatham and Bless the Lady. So a quick 2 minute break, some news, some weather, some ads, etc. And back with more great music for you. Kicking off with Starpoint.

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4: The forced adoption of babies from unmarried mothers in the decades after the Second World War.

0: War has been branded a stain on our history. Sir Keir Starmer made the comments as he made a long-awaited state apology for the historical practice.
1: I say it to every single person impacted. We are deeply and profoundly sorry. To the mothers who were told they were unfit, who were prevented from caring for the children they desperately wanted to help.
0: Women whose babies had been taken from them watched on in Parliament. He says the shame was never theirs, but the shame is ours. Meanwhile, Sir Keir Starmer has asked the Home Secretary to review the case of a Rochdale grooming gang ringleader. It's after calls for the law to be changed to allow him to be deported. 73-year-old Shabir Ahmed served 14 years in jail. And the first edition of The Hobbit has sold for more than £38,000. It was discovered among a pile of fairly ordinary donations at a charity shop. That's the latest from Radio News Hub. I'm Tanita Sims.
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3: Panacea Soul. Weather.
0: A breezy but dry afternoon for most of us, feeling warm in the sunshine. Cooler in the far north with some blustery showers there too. Highs of 26 degrees Celsius.

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That is Convection and Delectable You. Came back with Standpoint, Object of My Desire. This is Shaolin and Shake It Up Tonight. Wow. Thursday afternoon, live from Hamoudia Bay, not far from Paga, in sunny Greece. We are enjoying ourselves. Just thought I'd take a little break and do one of the shows for you. Tower Power coming up.

0: Yeah, keep coming back by the fabulous Sour of Power. Coming up next for the Faithful, where we play two classic Northern Soul tracks.
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0: Okay, it's that very, very popular section again where we play two classic Northern Soul tracks to the listeners. Going out today to everybody in the walking group. Hope you're missing me. Not really, we're still here. Looking forward to next war, although we are going to miss this Saturday's Roundsale Water Park. Gutted. Needs to go to the beach instead. Start with this one from Ann Byers.

love you. Keep them requests coming and we will keep them going for you. Good afternoon to Susan Bradbury, Lynn Marsh Jones, Lynn Smith, Edward John Lawford, Wayne Hale and Aileen Farhatai. This is Tanya Blount and a fabulous slow down version of the old George Benson classic. See if you recognise it.

Don't get much better than that, does it? Kenny Burt, Let Somebody Love You. Here's another classic by another artist, this time Mesa Leek. Still sounded so good. I love the original version by Gil Scott-Heron, but this one works as well, especially on the dance floor. The bottle, of course.

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Tunes Girls, You Can't Have My Love. Checking out that What Song Guy. Don't forget, next week, the 11th of July, I'm over at Rosie's in Chester alongside Ray Rose, Roger Williams and Alex Sherwood. It's going to be amazing. Chester City Centre, some fabulous bars, you know, and great music there. And then don't forget, the Christmas Do, 19th of December, Panacea Soul Radio presents a very special Christmas event at the Grand in Warrington. Grab your tickets off Skiddle for that. Hit the flyer and take you through to the Skiddle page. This is quite the kind of girl I like.

That is Endure and the Chocolate Jam Company. Take Some Time. That is just about it. Apart from to say you're following me, you've got Rob Lees with the Owls Tribe Panels there. Then it's Groove Control with Jay Martin. Couple of hours of non-stop panels there. Then round the day off, Mike made some groovy candle off. This is Daisy Hicks. When I'm Gone, we're going to go out today with Fonzie Thornton. That's just about it. I will bid you farewell. I don't know whether to go back to the beach, to the pool, or go to the bar. Anyway, good afternoon. Take care and...

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3: Misunderstood grooming gang ringleader Shabir Ahmed, who is at the centre of a deportation row, has been released from prison after serving 14 years for multiple sexual offences against young girls. Sir Keir Starmer has asked the Home Secretary to review the case. Ministers say the Immigration Act from the 70s doesn't allow it. Meanwhile, historical forced adoption, where many unmarried mothers had their babies taken from them in the decades after the Second World War, is a stain on our history. That's what the Prime Minister, Sir Keir Starmer, said as he formally apologised in Parliament on behalf of the state.
4: Silenced and unworthy of care, children grew up believing that they were unwanted. Young mothers were told that they were immoral, and that their babies would be better off without them.

0: Education Secretary Bridget Phillipson called it a shameful period in our history. And in other news, the final countdown to Edinburgh hosting the Tour de France Grand Départ is underway. There's just 1 year to go until the sporting event comes to the Scottish capital. That's the latest from Radio News Hub. I'm Tanita Sims.
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3: As Hisense research shows, 44% of football fans rely on some form of superstition to carry them through the biggest games. Whether it's wearing the same shirt every time or sticking to the lucky snacks and drinks, these rituals create a sense of certainty. In high-pressure moments like the FIFA World Cup, they help fans feel in control and keep belief alive.
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0: It's remaining breezy in the north with patchy rain mainly affecting the west of Scotland. Elsewhere, there will be clear periods with a few fog patches, those of 12 degrees Celsius.

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Time now for some new soul this afternoon. A track currently sitting at number 5 in the UK Soul Top 20 here on Panacea. And it's a brand new single now from Nicole Henry with Everything Is Fine.

Wild, the title track from the album No Way Out in 1980 now, a Rick James production now from Tina Marie. And then after the ad break, we've got music from the Ritchie family on the way, Change and the SOS Band. They're all on the way on Panacea Soul.

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1982. Howard Johnson, Say You Wanna. Before that, you heard the Ritchie Family with I'll Do My Best. 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

Alfie Silas on Panacea Communication from the year 1982, taking you now to your news and weather updates for 4 o'clock, music from Change. And then when we come back, I've got music from the Jones Girls, M2 May and Evelyn Champagne King.

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5: Two teenagers who walked free from court after being found guilty of rape will now go to prison. The Court of Appeal has ruled the 15-year-olds' original sentences were unduly lenient. The boys, known as X and Y, committed a total of 17 offences against two girls in Hampshire. Here's Lady Chief Justice Baroness Carr.
6: We found that the judge had undervalued the seriousness of their offending and the serious harm caused by it to the complainants.
5: Sir Keir Starmer's apologised on behalf of the British state for its role in historical forced adoptions in England and Wales. An estimated 185,000 babies were taken from their unmarried mothers from 1949 to 1976. Gary Glitter's been charged with four sexual offences on a teenage girl dating back to the late 70s. He's accused of unlawful sexual intercourse and indecent assault when she was 13 and 14 years old. And pubs will not stay open for England's 1 a.m. clash against Mexico. That's the latest from Radio News Hub. I'm David Hall.
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1: 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Weather.
2: Remaining breezy in the north with patchy rain mainly affecting the west of Scotland. Elsewhere, clear periods with a few fog patches. A mild night ahead with a low of 12 degrees Celsius.

That Stubborn Kind of Fella release from 1969, and before that you heard Evelyn Champagne King with Take a Chance. Here's the Jones Girls now from 84, from their album Keep It Coming, and won't let you take it back.

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third on Panacea and Love Town to 1984 now with Alicia Myers, and playing this one especially for Simon this afternoon. Thanks for the email, Simon. I'm glad you're enjoying the music, and a fine request from you this afternoon. Still to come this hour, music from Michael McDonald, The Whispers, and Surface.

1983 from the 14th studio album Love for Love from The Whispers on the prominent Solar record label. And Keep on Loving Me before that you heard Michael McDonald, Ain't No Mountain High Enough from his excellent Motown album from 2003. His Surface now on Panacea.

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8: Two 15-year-old boys who were spared custody for the rape of two girls will now go to prison for 4 years. Judges at the Court of Appeal have ruled their initial sentence, a youth rehabilitation order, was unduly lenient. The pair committed 17 offences against two girls in Hampshire. Barrister Charlotte Proudman spoke on behalf of one of the victims.
9: I thought the sentencing hearing might help me. Instead, I feel like everything has gone backwards. I feel more trapped than I did before.
8: Sir Keir Starmer says forced adoptions ordered by the state is a stain on our history. The PM's apologised after thousands of children were taken from their unmarried mothers over the course of 3 decades. The ringleader of the Rochdale grooming gang's been released from prison. There are calls for Sabir Ahmed to be deported after serving 14 years for multiple sexual offences against young girls. And jockey Frankie Dettore is in hospital after breaking several ribs in a car accident. That's the latest from Radio News Hub. I'm David Hall.
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12: 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Weather.
8: Remaining breezy in the north with patchy rain mainly affecting the west of Scotland. Elsewhere, clear periods with a few fog patches. A mild night ahead with a low of 12 degrees Celsius.

1983 Unique What I Got Is What You Need. Well, we're now into the final part of my show this afternoon. Still got an hour of great music to play between now and 6 o'clock on Panacea Soul. Here's the Inner Life now from 83 and

from her Night Flight release, Yvonne Elliman, If I Can't Have You. Here's Midnight Star now, When My Whistle from 83. And then when we come back, we're going to hear from Luther Vandross and Aretha Franklin. And then we've got your three relaxing songs for the drive home.

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Arista Records for Aretha Franklin. Get it right before that, Luther Vandross, the title track from the album Give Me the Reason. Okay, that time of the afternoon now for your three relaxing songs for the drive home. And I'm sure you're going to enjoy my choices this afternoon. First up, music from By All Means. Then we're going to hear from DW3 with Boney James from their 2020 album DW3. Followed by a fabulous record from Truth Inc. from back in 92.

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It's a great Barry White, You See the Trouble with Me. I actually had tickets to see him in concert in Manchester. Sadly, he died about 3 weeks before that concert ever took place, and I was so disappointed. One of those artists I would have loved to have seen live. Let's give you the brand new one now from Keith E.

Taken from there, Just the Way You Like It, released from 1984. It's the SOS Band and No One's Gonna Love You. That's it from me. Jay Martin's up next with Groove Control, taking you all the way through to 8 o'clock for your Thursday evening. He's going to be kicking things off with music from Curtis Hairston and Chapter 8. And I'm going to be back with you on Sunday afternoon. 4 o'clock, we will be counting down the UK Soul Top 20. Leaving you now with Sharon Redd.

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4: Two teenagers who walked free from court after being found guilty of rape will now go to prison. The Court of Appeal has ruled the 15-year-olds' original sentences were unduly lenient. The boys, known as X and Y, will serve 4 years after committing a total of 17 offences against two girls in Hampshire. Here's Lady Chief Justice Baroness Carr.
5: X and Y participated in multiple rapes carried out in front of others and in which the complainants were subjected to humiliation and degradation, in particular by the filming of the offences.
4: A cast member from Married at First Sight UK has been arrested on suspicion of rape. The Metropolitan Police have confirmed they've questioned an individual as part of an ongoing investigation. Sir Keir Starmer's apologised for historical forced adoptions in England and Wales. An estimated 185,000 babies were taken from their unmarried mothers over three decades. And pubs will now be allowed to stay open for England's World Cup match against Mexico. That's the latest from Radio News Hub. I'm David Hall.
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8: Tottenham have broken their transfer record by signing midfielder Matheus Fernandes from West Ham. The fee is thought to be £85 million, but the club have not revealed the length of the contract. Meanwhile, Everton have completed the capture of midfielder Hayden Hackney from Middlesbrough. One more piece of news, and Nottingham Forest midfielder Elliot Anderson will complete his move to Manchester City on his return from the World Cup. After a deal was concluded between the two clubs, the 24-year-old completed his medical in Kansas, where the national team are based. And talking of the World Cup, England are back at their base camp in Kansas following the 2-1 World Cup win over the Democratic Republic of Congo. These fans were relieved to see England make it through, courtesy of Harry Kane's double.
9: Kane is fantastic in the box, but you've got to get him in the box. Played a high line, so he was nowhere. There was a big gap with Kane getting into that box, and we were struggling.
10: We were very lucky, to be honest with you, but we come through in the end.
8: Next up for the Three Lions is a trip to face co-host Mexico in the last 16.
0: 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Weather.
4: Clear periods with a few fog patches this evening, remaining breezy in the north with patchy

Evelyn Champagne King are back to love before our chapter 8 and understanding. How are you? Welcome back to Panacea Soul. This is Groove Control to lift off for your Thursday. My name is Jay Martin. Hope your week's going okay. Big thank you to Rob. Tomorrow from 3, you've got Neil. Right, I've got orange juice on the way. Here's Curtis Hairston and Hold On.

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sound of Rolls Royce and Best Love. Right, these details I'm going to give you right now are all on the gig guide. And this event is happening on Saturday the 1st of August. It's called Soul Fest. It's going to be at the Boathouse in Earlham. All begins outdoors from midday, indoors till 1 a.m. And what's even better, it's completely free. A huge lineup of DJs joining you guys for the day. You've got Mark Grice, Craig Hayes, Tone Shawcross, Fluid Diary, Susie V, The Soul Twins, Miss Honey, and loads more. So again, completely free event, Soul Fest at the Boathouse in Earlham on Saturday the 1st of August, midday outside. And if you have missed any of them details, check out the gig guide. Here's Gwen Guthrie.

Cash flow, mine, all mine. So, obviously, there's been loads of sport going on. We've got the World Cup and England have progressed to the last 16. You play again early hours Monday morning. Thank goodness I'm off, first up. And I've just had a look online and apparently tickets are going for £27,000 at the moment for a ticket to go and watch England play Mexico in America. No, in Mexico, actually. So, yeah, if you've got a spare 30 grand and you fancy it, there you go. Here's Chaplin Band and Gold.

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And Off the Wall on Pansier Soul. And that was taken from his fifth studio album by MJ. It was released in 1979 by Epic Records. It was Jackson's first album released through Epic Records as well. Great album. Right then, moving on, here's Laddie Graham for you now, and Sooner or Later. On the way, Nonna Hendrix and Crown Heights Affair as well.

Crown Heights Affair, You Give Me Love. We also had Nonna Hendrix and B-Boys. I've got Anita Baker on the way before the top of the hour. News and weather on the way as well. We'll do that after this. Great tune from 1973. Great year, because it was the year that I was born. I'll see you back here just after 7. Here's the Spinners and I'll Be Around. This is Panacea Soul and Groove Control till 8.

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5: Two 15-year-old boys who were spared custody for the rape of two girls will now go to prison for 4 years. Judges at the Court of Appeal have ruled their initial sentence, a youth rehabilitation order, was unduly lenient. The pair committed 17 offences against two girls in Hampshire. Barrister Charlotte Proudman spoke on behalf of one of the victims.
6: I feel more trapped than I did before. I feel like I am the one who has been sentenced. I feel like I am the one living in a prison.
5: Sabir Ahmed, the ringleader of the Rochdale grooming gang, has been released from prison amid calls for him to be deported. He served 14 years for multiple sexual offences against young girls. Sir Keir Starmer says forced adoptions ordered by the state is a stain on our history. The PM's apologised after thousands of children were taken from their unmarried mothers over the course of three decades. And pubs will now be allowed to stay open until 5 a.m. on Monday morning, so fans can watch the England Mexico game. That's the latest from Radio News Hub. I'm David Hall.
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0: 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Weather.
5: Clear periods with a few fog patches this evening, remaining breezy in the north with patchy rain mainly affecting the west of Scotland. A mild night with a low of 12 degrees Celsius.

on DAB in the Northwest and on your smart speaker and smartphone. This is Panacea Soul.

Tyrone Brunson and Sticky Situation. Before that, Alexander O'Neill and What's Missing. Welcome back to Panacea Soul. This is Groove Control till 8 o'clock for you Thursday. Thank you so much for having us on. My name's Jay Martin, take you through till 8. I've got Gaddy Brown on the way right now. Conquest from 1981. This is called Give It To Me. On the way, as well as the Feinstein Soul, Funk and Groove. Got another date for that diary. Also, got this evening's trivia teaser to come as well. Anyway, let's carry on with some great tunes between now and 8.

0: Daddy Brown, somebody's been sleeping in my bed. Right, keep a panacea soul on the way in the next couple of minutes. Rufus Ajeka Carl, Phil Simon, and another date for that diary. Stand by.
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Rufus the Shaka Khan from 1983 with Ain't Nobody. Right, get this date in your diary. Soul Sanctuary 26 is back, the second Saturday of every month in July. Session lands on Saturday the 11th, taking over the top floor at Rose's in Chester. 4 till 10, your DJ lineup, you got Ray Rose, Roger Williams, Tony Shawcross and Alex Yearwood. And the music goes right across modern soul, disco, jazz, funk, Motown, Philly, and all the club classics from the 70s, right up to the present day. Tickets are just £6 on Fat Soma or Pay the Door. That's Soul Sanctuary 26, Rosie's, North Gate Street. Don't miss it. And the date you need again is Saturday, the 11th of July. It's the second Saturday of every month. And again, if you have missed them details, they are available on the Gig Guide section of our website. If you'd like to add an event, there is a contact email address on there as well. And I know it's way off, but the details are on there also for the Panacea Soul Christmas Soul event. Right, here's Phyllis Hyman and the Sunshine in My Life.

0: Leon Haywood, don't push it, don't force it. Right, it's just gone 7:30, which means it's time for this evening's trivia teaser.
1: This is Panacea. Panacea.
0: So this question's to do with football. Wonder why. So England beat DR Congo, or the Democratic Republic of Congo, last night. But I want to know is their next opponent's Mexico. When was the last time Mexico were beaten at their home stadium? That question again. When was the last time Mexico were beaten at their home stadium? Answers on a postcard. No, I'm only joking. I'll give you the answer after a couple of tracks. And good luck. Here's Home Section. This is Lady Shine on Panacea Soul.

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4: Jay Martin on Panacea. I don't want

And Shy Guy on Panacea Soul. Right then, let's recap this evening's trivia teaser, and it is, of course, to do with football. Our next opponents are Mexico. We play them early hours Monday morning. So what I wanted to know was, when was the last time Mexico were beaten at their home stadium? Mexico's last defeat at the home stadium is the Azteca Arena, came in 2013. Well done if you got that right. If not, have another go on Monday when we do it all over again. It's not tomorrow, by the way. Tomorrow, we return to the academy. Right, Bo Williams on the way. Here's Johnny Gill and A Dance A Kiss.

0: A phrase with Southern Freeze. We also have Bill Williams on All Because of You. That is me, Dawn. I'll see you guys tomorrow evening from 6 p.m. I have news, though. We've got a brand new show and a brand new presenter coming your way next from 8. A lady called Shirley Awan is going to be here each and every Thursday from 8. So show us some love, show us some support and tune in. And then coming up from 10, A Quiet Storm is back. I'll see you guys tomorrow evening. I'm going to leave you with this. Lisa Vandross, Love Forgot. Stand by, Shirley Awan on the way next.
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0: number one choice for soul, funk, and groove. This is Panacea Soul.
1: Two teenagers who walked free from court after being found guilty of rape will now go to prison. The Court of Appeal has ruled the 15-year-olds' original sentences were unduly lenient. The boys, known as X and Y, will serve 4 years after committing a total of 17 offences against two girls in Hampshire. Here's Lady Chief Justice Baroness Carr.
2: We found that the judge had undervalued the seriousness of their offending and the serious harm caused by it to the complainants.
1: A cast member from Married at First Sight UK has been arrested on suspicion of rape. The Metropolitan Police have confirmed they've questioned an individual as part of an ongoing investigation. A survivor's been pulled from the rubble 8 days after the earthquakes in Venezuela. Emergency teams have spent more than 100 hours trying to free Hernan Gill after he was trapped under 140 tonnes of debris. And pubs will now be allowed to open for England's World Cup match against Mexico. That's the latest from Radio News Hub. I'm David Hall.
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1: Clear periods with a few fog patches this evening, remaining breezy in the north with patchy rain mainly affecting the west of Scotland. A mild night with a low of 12 degrees Celsius.

0: Good evening. This is me, Shirley, on my very first night at Panacea Soul, and I am so excited to be here. We've got some amazing tracks for you tonight, so stay with me and enjoy. That was Two Hearts with Stephanie Mills and Teddy Pendergrass, and now we have coming up Tribute Pasadena's.
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6: 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Just

And that was George Benson, Never Give Up on a Good Thing. Actually saw George Benson in Manchester in 2022. Amazing night. If anybody was there, it was absolutely fantastic. And this next song is Just My Luck by Deal, and it's from 1983.

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And that was Stay with Kenny Thomas, and you're listening to Panacea Soul with me, Shirley, on my first night with you. I hope you're enjoying it just as much as I am. And this next one's 1986 R&B track, Do You Want It Bad Enough?

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1: The families of the two girls who were raped by two teenagers say they're relieved their attackers have been sentenced to 4 years detention. Appeal court judges have overturned their original youth rehabilitation order, saying it was unduly lenient. Barrister Charlotte Proudman spoke on behalf of one of the victims and says the impact of their actions is devastating.
2: I had to sit there and hear it suggested that I was lying. That broke something inside me. I feel like I'm surviving, not living.
1: The Home Secretary has been asked to review the potential deportation of Shabir Ahmed, the ringleader of the Rochdale grooming gang. The 73-year-old's been released from prison, having served 14 years for multiple sexual offences. The government's facing calls to compensate the victims of forced adoption. Earlier, the Prime Minister gave a formal apology to the thousands affected by the scandal. And pubs will be allowed to open through the night so England fans can enjoy the World Cup clash against Mexico. That's the latest from Radio News Hub. I'm David Hall.
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0: Panacea Soul. Weather.
1: A windy morning in the northwest with patchy drizzle giving way to more persistent rain later. Mostly fine elsewhere with lighter winds and some very warm sunshine. A high of 26 degrees Celsius.

My first night at Panacea Soul. We're going in for another hour. That was Galveston Bay by Lonnie Hill, and now we've got Control coming up by Janet Jackson. And one of my all-time favourite singers is coming soon, so please listen out for her. I saw her in Manchester a few years back, and it's Evelyn Champagne King. Thank you.

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Wow, what a night of top music. I'm having the time of my life here. That was I Can't Go For That, Hall & Oates. And next, we've got Change Your Wicked Ways, album version.

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that was I Can Make You Feel Good by Shalamar. I also saw them a few years back as well. I know the lineup's changed a few times over the years, but the music is still exactly the same as I remember it. That's from 1982. And now we've got In the Name of Love, full circle.

That was Coming to My Life by Gary DeVoe from 1995, and the next track I'm going to do for you tonight is I Want to Be Rich. Well, we are rich because we're listening to Panacea Soul Music Station, and I've had the time of my life this evening. I hope you've enjoyed listening to all the tracks. I cannot wait to come back next Thursday. Honestly, I'm just on cloud nine, and I look forward to being back next Thursday evening with you all. Okay, have a good evening. Good night.

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0: the ages and vulnerabilities of the complainants and the psychological effect upon them, which we considered to be severe.
1: A cast member from Married at First Sight UK has been arrested on suspicion of rape. The Metropolitan Police have confirmed they've questioned an individual as part of an ongoing investigation. A survivor's been pulled from the rubble 8 days after the earthquakes in Venezuela. Emergency teams have spent more than 100 hours trying to free Hernan Gil after he was trapped under 140 tons of debris. And pubs will now be allowed to stay open for England's World Cup match against Mexico. That's the latest from Radio News Hub. I'm David Hall.
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1: When I'm alone in my room, sometimes I stare at the wall, and in the back of my mind, I hear my conscience call, telling me I need a girl who's as sweet as a dove for

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1: The families of the two girls who were raped by two teenagers say they're relieved their attackers have been sentenced to 4 years detention. Appeal court judges have overturned their original youth rehabilitation order, saying it was unduly lenient. Barrister Charlotte Proudman spoke on behalf of one of the victims and says the impact of their actions is devastating.
2: I had to sit there and hear it suggested that I was lying. That broke something inside me. I feel like I'm surviving, not living.
1: The Home Secretary has been asked to review the potential deportation of Shabir Ahmed, the ringleader of the Rochdale grooming gang. The 73-year-old's been released from prison, having served 14 years for multiple sexual offences. The government's facing calls to compensate the victims of forced adoption. Earlier, the Prime Minister gave a formal apology to the thousands affected by the scandal. And pubs will be allowed to open through the night so England fans can enjoy the World Cup clash against Mexico. That's the latest from Radio News Hub. I'm David Hall.
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